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0: Oi, oi. Yeah, big up all the callers, big up all the missed calls. I see you, big up the 114. Here we go.
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say. Reminiscing on those past days. I thought you didn't know with my last name, but that changed. And I traveled around the world, think where you living at now. I heard you moved to Austin, got an apartment and settled down. And every once in a while, I start texting, write a paragraph, but then I delete the message. Think about you like a pastime. I could cry you a river, get you baptized. Though I wasn't ready to act right. Used to always think I

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